0: The negative.
1: I think it's going to be in Kansas County. And the West Wing 4737, currently 28 over 8 north, nothing at Evan. You want to hold there?
0: Stay by. I'll try my best.
2: Trying for
0: Gales, all right.
2: Gales 3. We're already by 20 mile marker 29.4 without any car or people on it.
0: Okay, I'm trying to call back.

0: Alright, units responding Route 295, voicemail on the call back. We only received the one call.
1: Tony 737, copy. Myself and BLS making the change of direction. Change of plane on. Heading south.
0: Okay, squad 26.

0: Those 45, you're on radio. 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I asked you to repeat yourself that you were unreadable.
1: Would you like us to continue looking for a car, or are we recalled?
0: The assignment was not recalled. It's your discretion. I did attempt to call back. 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I have no further information.
1: Okay, we've gone through exit 20 to 29 twice. 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
0: Okay, BLS 45, I have you.

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0: 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BLS 30, Medic 4, EMS 1 Glass, Route 445, Truman Avenue, unconscious person. 2059.

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2: 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Between Jennifer Lane and Deborah Court, non-conscious person. 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

0: County, Battalion 10's arriving. Looks like two cars in the roadway. I'll give you a further.
1: Battalion 10. Battalion 10's arriving, two cars in the roadway. Further report.

0: County Battalion 10.
1: Battalion 10.
0: Squad 10, just passed my vehicle in front of the white vehicle.
2: Foster County, Squad 10 is arriving on location.
0: Squad. Foster County, Battalion 10.
1: Battalion 10.
0: Negative entrapment, negative on an unconscious victim. Two vehicles, everybody's under the vehicle. Waiting on EMS to assess for ALS needs. And also, looks like engine 943 is on the scene here as well. You want to attach them to the assignment? And I'm going to hold it to squad 10 for the fire department resources.
1: Received. 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
2: Rescue 10 is available. 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
1: 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Number 111 Dunbar Boulevard, medical emergency 2104.
0: Are you good to maintain that lane closure?

0: County Battalion. So what BLS I was assigned to the summit?
1: Yeah, 1096 and 1094. And 10903 is also responding.
0: 10903. My recommendation is BLS only.
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0: 1094 from Wilson County. County 10 from Wilson County. We got police requesting another VLS out there. Can you confirm if 1094 is treating him?
1: They returned.
0: Yeah.
1: They're no longer on location.
0: All right, Richie. 1094 on firewall. Can you go back to the crash for another patient?
2: 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I cleared when I recalled the other BLS on 1094.

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PLS 38 Medic 4, MS 1 Elk Township, 801 Bridgeton Pike, respiratory emergency, 2205.

ALS 41, Medic 2, EMS 1, Franklin Township, Jambier, section number 702, proposed to have enough between Sarton Avenue and Damascus Road, CBA. ALS 41, Medic 2, EMS 1, Franklin, Jambier, section 702, proposed to have enough CBA, 20 to 11.

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Number 28, still run off of Campbell Street, a medical emergency. ELS 30, MS 1 Clayton. 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

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Station I-4, Station I-2, on fire 1 Deffert Township, East Woodbury Section, number 843 Virginia Avenue, a CLR, 2245.

943, call is rising, I'm shooting Tetra 1 off, no Elephant, clear evacuated. Copy.

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Off of Kentucky Avenue, medical emergency. Bill at 61, EMS 1, Monroe Township, Colonial Estates, number 327 Oklahoma Avenue, medical emergency, 2250.

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Station 26, Fireman Glass, number 109, Silver Avenue, between Midway Road and Carpenter Street, the alarm system. Station 26, Fireman Glass, 109 Silver Avenue, the alarm system, 2326.

0: Bill is 45, Medic 1, MS 1 Defert. The Woods of Narotikon, number 913, hitting Glen. Respiratory emergency. Bill is 45, Medic 1, MS 1 Defert Township. Woods of Narotikon, number 913, hitting Glen. Respiratory emergency, 2327.
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Number 6, Palmer Court, off of Dorado Avenue. Allergic reaction. LS 10-9, Medic 3, MS1, Washington Township. Number 6, Palmer Court. Allergic reaction, 2320.

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Camp Sun and Fun, a medical emergency. Yellow 61 EMS 1, Monroe Township, 1036 North Tucker Road. At Camp Sun and Fun, a medical emergency, 2330.

Fearless 38 Medic 4 EMS 1 Harrison Township, Mullaby Hill. Number 105, Hopkins and Quartz, off of Hancock Drive, cardiac emergency. Fearless 38 Medic 4 EMS 1 Harrison Township, Mullaby Hill section. Number 105, Hopkins and Quartz. A cardiac emergency, 2340.

Station, 15-1 Vilas, 22 Medic 3, MS-1, Woolberry Heights, number 723 Fairview Avenue. Between Glassboro Road and Grandview Avenue, cardiac arrest. Station 15-1 Vilas, 22 Medic 3. On EMS-1 in Woodbury Heights, number 723 Fairview Avenue, a cardiac arrest, 2341.

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Between Homestead Court and Woodstown Road at the Wilshire Farm Pole Barn, the alarm system. 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

0: 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You want to reach out?
1: Hold off on this for now. That's a vacant building that's trying to call me last. I'll be right out there for what's going on. Just play with you.
0: Okay. We got it for the Zone 11 fire office area.
1: There she is. That's their light here.
0: Okay, Wilson.

0: Yeah, W25 is the location. She wants to dry state facility, get nothing showing. I'll be on this again.
1: W25.

0: 7025.
1: You know, it's too long time to get a hold of the contact.
0: Yeah, apparently he's 2 hours away and requesting an update if he could be notified.
1: Alright, well, the update is we can't make access to the building, don't see anything, no audible sounds.
0: Receive a little note.

0: 7025, you going available or you just hanging around for a minute?
1: If he's 2 hours away, I'm going to be leaving. He can come out and handle it. Any additional alarms, just disregard. Give them no access. The only window I have is a visual. Don't see any alarm activation.
0: Appreciate it.

Yeah, 68 EMS 1, Paulsboro. Number 1211, Hedden Avenue, between Swissboro Avenue and Dayton Avenue. Medical alarm. Yeah, 68 EMS 1, Paulsboro, 1211, Hedden Avenue, medical alarm. 0044.

LS 45, EMS 1, City of Wilbury, number 477 Cooper Street, between South Evergreen and Hunter Street. Palace Post and Cute. Room 241, I'll call that one. LS 45, EMS 1, City of Wilbury. 467 Cooper Street, Atlas, close to Cute. Room 241 of Fall Victim. Those are 53.

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Off of English Oak Drive. See over. Station 10-2, Fire 1. Washington Township, number 5, Red Oak Court, off the English Oak Drive, is the alarm. 0221.

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Station 18-1-BLS-11, Fire 1, Logan Township, Holmans Creek Road and Commerce Boulevard, motor vehicle crash. 0545.

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0: 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Go ladder 18. Squad 18.
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0: Delta 11, Squad 18, Battalion Chief 18. It's going to be a Honda and a Volkswagen sit off the side of the road. I want a male evaluated.
1: Battalion 18, copy.
2: We all saw the copy.
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Hello, 16 AMS Longstown, number 63 Adelisa Avenue. 20 West Broad Street, Memorial Avenue. Fall victim. PLS 16 EMS Longstown. Number 63 Adelisa Avenue, fall victim. Sir 540 54.

0: Los County, Squad 18 arriving, two vehicle crash.
1: Squad 18's on location, confirming the report, 0564.
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1: Okay, Chief.
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1: Yeah, also on level.

0: Steelers 13, MS 1, Woolwich. Number 13, Brockton Court. Off of Summerfield Road, call victim. Steelers 13, MS 1, Woolwich. Number 13, Brockton Court, call victim. 0557.
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38 on Fire 1, Logan Township, Omens Creek Road and Commerce Boulevard. Motor vehicle crash, a second BLS is needed. BLS 38 on Fire 1, Logan Township, Omens Creek Road and Commerce Boulevard. Motor vehicle crash, a second BLS is needed. 0558.

0: Battalion Chief 18. Yeah. I just need the ladder company to come out.
1: Yeah, we can handle this time.
0: Okay, ladder 18 copy. Ladder 18 copy, thank you.
1: County Deputy 18, all of this.
0: Okay, Deputy Chief 18.

0: Grave.
1: We're all 322 passing Kings right now.
0: Copy that.

0: Cacti.
1: Proceed.
0: Fluids had been mitigated. 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He's been turned over to PD. District 18 is available.
1: District 18 is available. 0612. Have a good day.
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0: 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We're going back to you in this one.
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Number 1351 Denton Tent Road between Warwick Road and Tarpey Drive, the Timber Point Apartments. 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Taylor is 48 on Amos 1. Deffert Township, 1351 Denton Tent Road, Timber Point Apartments. Building 1, apartment 15 at Domino Payne, 625.

Fabulous. 34 Medic 4. MS 1 west of the township, number 104 Princeton Avenue, off the King's Highway. Respiratory emergency, Bayless 34 Medic 4. MS 1 west ever, number 104 Princeton Avenue, respiratory emergency 626.

Dallas 10-9, EMS 1, Washington Township. 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

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BLS 22 on the MS-1 in Mansfield Township, 134 Mockingbird Lane, between Whipple Wellway and Carl Avenue, they flunked them. 735.

Bills 18 on the MS-1 in West Deptford, 968 Kings Highway. Between Moore Road and York Road, Kingswick Apartments, Apartment Uniform 7, a psychiatric emergency. Bills 18 on the MS-1 in West Deptford, 968 Kings Highway. Between Moore Road and York Road, Kingswick Apartments, Apartment Uniform 7, a psychiatric emergency, 742.

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0: Dallas 13 on the MS-1 in Woolwich, 101 Lexington Road, off of Center Square Road, New Jersey, dermatology, a medical emergency. Dallas 13 on the MS-1 in Woolwich Township, 101 Lexington Road, off of Center Square Road, New Jersey, dermatology, a medical emergency. Series 751.
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0: 691, 692, Fire 1, Duffer Township, Oak Valley, 912 Georgetown Road, between Ogden Road and Stanford Avenue, exterior fumes. 691, 692, on Fire 1, Duffer Township, Oak Valley, 912 Georgetown Road, between Ogden Road and Stanford Avenue, exterior fumes. 0808.
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LS-45 on the MS-1 in Dufferin Township, 1450 Clemensburg Road, between Caulfield Avenue and Locust Grove Boulevard at Edge Fitness, 8-4 victim. LS-45 on the MS-1 in Dufferin Township, 1450 Clemensburg Road, between Caulfield Avenue and Locust Grove Boulevard, Edge Fitness, 8-4 victim, 810.

Medic 1 on EMS 1, Dufferin Township, 1450 Clemensford Road, between Caulfield Avenue and Lucas Grove Boulevard, at Edge Fitness, 8 Bovington. Medic 1 on EMS 1 in Dufferin Township, 1450 Clemensford Road, between Caulfield Avenue and Lucas Grove Boulevard, Edge Fitness, 8 Bovington, 810.

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1: 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Between Lucas Lane and Spring Lake Avenue, R3 programs a slick escrocy. Bills 10-9 third duty crew on the MS-1 in Mossing Township, 1 Neptune Drive. Between Lucas Lane and Spring Lake Avenue, R3 programs a slick escrocy, 921.

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Station 29-1, on Fire 1, Monroe Township. 1046 Baywood Drive, off of Brookdale Boulevard, Interior Fumes, 953.

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On Event 3, West Effort Township, 1600 Crown Point Road.

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BLS 34, BLS 18, BLS 100, Station 6 and Station 22. On Event 3 in West Effort Township, 1600 Crown Point Road, between Red Bank Avenue and Hessian Avenue at the West Effort High School, a gunshot wound. All personnel be advised this is A drill. 10-04.

ELS-22 medical 101 EMS 1 in Defford Township, Bayshire, Brackford Estates, 949 Brackford Road, between Parasol Place and Waivers Court, an unconscious person. ELS-22 medical 1 EMS 1 Defford Township, 949 Brackford Road, between Parasol Place and Waivers Court, an unconscious person, 1006.

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We lost 13 on the MS-1 in Logan Township, Pureland, 1120 Commerce Boulevard, between Center Square Road and Owens Creek Road, Cardinal Health Distribution, in the parking lot, a psychiatric emergency, 1010.

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0: 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DLS-17 and Medic 4 on the MS-1 and Logan Township 156 North Drive between Township Line Road and Hoodie Lane, a respiratory emergency. DLS 38, Wolves Township 40 Villas Green Drive between Santa Square Road and Sammy Street and Spear Urgent Care for a medical emergency. 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Between Township Line Road and Heidi Lane, a respiratory emergency. Bills 38. Wolves Township, 40 Bills Green Drive. Between Santa Square Road and Santa Street, a medical emergency. 1031.
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2: Tower 10. Caller's reporting the smell in the air of the gas dryer they were attempting to remove from the house.
0: Bill 65 on the MS-1, Monroe Township, 2407 Sunny Hill Avenue, off of Lakeside Drive, a medical emergency. 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

0: Swedesboro, 140 Broad Street, between 2nd Street and the railroad track, St. Clair of the City, call an alarm system. District 25, Fire 1, Swedesboro, 140 Broad Street, between 2nd Street and the railroad track, St. Clair of the City, call an alarm system, 1033.
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Between Corkery Lane and East Malaga Road, Denver Partners, room 601, a cardiac emergency. SL 63 on MS 1 in Monroe Township, 1640 South Black Horse Pike, between Corkery Lane and East Malaga Road, Denver Partners, room 601, a cardiac emergency, 1044.

L32RV2, US 1, Elk Township, 429 Ewan Road, between Bruce and Pike and Harrison Township, line 8, vomitum. L32RV2 on EMS 1 in Elk Township. 429 Ewan Road between Bruce and Pike and Harrison Township, line 8, vomitum. 1049.

0: Bell 45, Medic 3, along EMS 1. City of Woodbury, 234 Defford Avenue, between North Evergreen Avenue and Lippincott Street, an unconscious person. BLS 45, Medic 3. EMS 1, correction, Woodbury, 234 Defford Avenue, between North Evergreen Avenue and Lippincott Street, an unconscious person. 1054. 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

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Station 43-3, Station 43-2 on Fire 1 in Franklin Township, 2831 Burks Avenue, between Tucker Hill Road and the Monroe Township Line, A Brush. 10:55.

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1: 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She has an area near her pool house smoldering once I checked out.
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0: County, 2433. Was 29-1 on this box?
1: Yourself and 43-2.
0: All right. There was a change Monday through Friday for brush. 29-1 should be at it. You can go ahead and start that.

Russ, 291 on Fire 1, Franklin Township. 2831 First Avenue, between Tuck Hill Road and the Monroe Township line, Russ. Russ, 291 on Fire 1, Franklin Township. 2831 Birch Avenue, between Tuck Hill Road and the Monroe Township line, Brush. 1059.

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We lost 17 on the MS-1 in Paulsboro, 345 West Fox Street, between Pennline Road and Wirt Avenue, a medical emergency. 1100.

Medic 1 on EMS 1 in Paulsboro, 345 West Buck Street, between Penn Line Road and Mert Avenue, a medical emergency. 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

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DLS 22 on the MS-1 in Mansfield Township, 16 Hibiscus Court, off of Cottage Gate Circle A Medical Alarm, 1110.

Station 43-5. Fire 1, Franklin Township, 1571 Main Road, between Harding Highway and Lake Road. The Paney, U.S. Alarm System. Station 43-5 on Fire 1, Franklin Township, 1571 Main Road, between Harding Highway and Lake Road at Paney, U.S. Alarm System. Load truck.

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BLS 20 on EMS-1 in Winona, 302 North Clinton Avenue, between East Buttonwood Street and East Maple Street, a medical emergency. 1125.

Bell's 30 on the MS-1 in Clayton, 865 North Belsey Drive, between Castle Avenue and Lewis Drive. Clayton News apartment at the entrance. A fall victim. Bell's 30 on the MS-1 in Clayton, 865 North Belsey Drive, between Castle Avenue and Lewis Drive. 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
0: Copy that. We're clear of that. You can close that out.

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2: Station 29-1, Monroe Township, on fire, 1, Glassboro Road and Fresno Road wires. Station 29-1, on fire, 1, in Monroe Township. Glassboro Road and Fresno Road wires. 1204.

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1: Awful.
0: Snake Avenue, in Fulmington. House 47 on MS-1 West Effort. 195 South Roosevelt Court, off of Passaic Avenue, a fall victim, 12-08.

You know, it's 22 on the MS-1 in West Effort, 550 Jessup Road, between Allerton Road and Forest Creek Lane, Atlas Coast Acute Care, West Effort, West Wing, Room 150, a medical emergency. We lost 22 on the MS-1 in West Effort, 550 Jessup Road, between Allerton Road and Forest Creek Lane, Atlas Coast Acute Care, West Wing, Room 150, a medical emergency. No longer.

0: 129, they give us the westbound side, just between Fries and Flanagan.
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1: Hang on, second duty crew on MS-1 in Washington Township. 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

Yes, 41 on MS 1 in Clayton, 689 West Chestnut Street, off of Bernard Street, a medical emergency. Yes, 41 on MS 1 in Clayton, 689 West Chestnut Street, off of Bernard Street, a medical emergency, 1231.

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0: 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We're all available.
1: Okay, 2555, you can recall.
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1: Mm-hmm.

Bell's 34, Utility 73, EMS 1, Westville, 1000 Broadway, between Walnut City and Harvard Avenue, Westville Commons, apartment 214, a medical alarm. Bell's 34, Utility 73, on EMS 1, in Westville, 1000 Broadway, between Walnut Street and Harvard Avenue, Westville Commons, apartment 214, a medical alarm, 1253.

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On MS-1 in Westville, 212 Gateway Boulevard, between Highland Avenue and Woodbine Avenue, in the common area, a diabetic emergency. You lost 20, Philly 7-3, and medic 1. 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

Yeah, 10-9, station 10-3, on fire 1. 340 Green Tree Road, between Heritage Valley Drive and McClure Drive, front of Oslo and the Green, a pedestrian rear vehicle crash. Gales 10-9, station 10-3, on fire 1 in Washington Township. In front of 340 Green Tree Road, between Heritage Valley Drive and McClure Drive, front of Oslo and the Green, pedestrian rear vehicle crash, 13-16.

Bill 63, Medic 2 on EMS 1 in Monroe Township, North Blackhorse Pike and Hoffman Avenue, front of the farmer's market in the black Nissan, a cardiac emergency. Bill 63, Medic 2 on EMS 1 in Monroe Township, North Blackhorse Pike and Hoffman Avenue, in front of the farmer's market in the black Nissan, a cardiac emergency, 1317.

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1: 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Made it here a couple minutes ago, but expired detectors. 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
2: 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One vehicle still in the red light. Patients off to the side.
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1: Squad 10.
0: Do we have an ALS unit on this call?
1: Negative.
0: Copy. Minor injuries. 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

0: Got it. 2 months left to drive. 2-story single paddling. Let's show Alpha Bravo. Be investigating.
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It's 41 on MS1 in Franklin Township, 803 Jackson Avenue, between Grant Avenue and Washington Avenue. A straight catch for a sheet. 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A straight catch for a sheet. 1335.

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the L16 on EMS 1 in Gibbstown, number 50 South Poplar Street, between West Broad and Memorial Avenue, Lake Fall Victim. He lost 38 and 2RV2 on EMS 1. Elk Township, 327 Elk Road, between Harrisonville and Wing Lane, JV Tool Plastering, it's like that's Mercy. BL-16 on EMS-1 in Gibbstown, number 50 South Poplar Street, between West Broad Street and Memorial Avenue, Lake Fall Victim. BL-38 and QRV-2 in Elk Township, 327 Elk Road, between Harrisonville and Wing Lane, JV Tool Plastering, a psychiatric emergency. All units dispatched 1349.

0: 22, Medic 3 in Station 22 on Fire 1 in Mansfield. 615 Woodbury Glassville Road between Route 55 and Mansfield Boulevard. In front of the Heritages, a pedestrian motor vehicle crash. BLS 22, Medic 3 and Station 22 on Fire 1 in Mansfield. 615 Woodbury Glassville Road between Route 55 and Mansfield Boulevard in front of the Heritage. A pedestrian motor vehicle crash. 1354.
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1: Bell's 45 on MS-1 in Jefferson Township. Russell Crowe, 733 Central Avenue between Fowler Avenue and King Street, a medical emergency. Bell's 26 on MS-1 in Mansfield Township, 1019 Main Street between Route 55 and Lambs Road. First Lake Ask emergency. Bell's 45, Jefferson Township, 733 Central Avenue between Fowler and Peach. For a medical emergency, and BL's 26, and Mansfield Township, 1019 Main Street, between Route 55 and Lambs Road, first Lake Ask emergency, 1401.

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PLS 63 and Medic 2 on EMS 1 in Monroe Township, 2071 North Black Horse Pike between Veronica Lane and the Washington Township line. Krusky's Animal Hospital, seizures. 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Cross Keys Animal Hospital, seizures 1404.

Yield 34 on EMS 1 in Deffer Township, Lakebridge. 105 Lakebridge Drive between Blanchard Drive and Walden Way, an unconscious person. Yield 34 on EMS 1 in Deffer Township, 105 Lakebridge Drive between Blanchard Drive and Walden Way, an unconscious person. 1407.

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DLS 22, I'm Medic 2, on EMS 1 in Winona, 304 North Stockton Avenue between East Bluntwood Street and East Maple Street, a cardiac emergency, 1414.

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0: We have a 10-year-old with his feet all around his neck, working on getting him extricated. 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

0: 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Harrison Township, number 4, South Main Street, between Mount Hill Road and Mill Road. At Station 23-1, a medical emergency. Bill's 22 on EMS 1. The Correctional Fire 1, Harrison Township, number 4, South Main Street, between Mount Hill Road and Mill Road. At Station 23-1, a medical emergency. 1429.
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Bill 53 on EMS 1 in Monroe Township, number 20, Prestwick Lane, between Queensferry Drive and Panmure Way, a rush to emergency. Bill 63 on EMS 1 in Monroe Township, 20, Prestwick Lane, between Queensferry Drive and Panmure Way, a rush to emergency, 1433.

as in 73, King County, Gloucester City, 334 Powell Street, between 3rd and 4th Street, the Shell Alarm. Ends in 73, Camden County, Gloucester City. 334 Powell Street, between 3rd and 4th Street, the ACL Alarm, 1435.

Bills 20 on EMS 1 in National Park, number 10, Riverview Avenue. Also, Prospect Street, Ace Lake Esquire Street. 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Off of Prospect Street, 86 Esquire Street, 1444.

L30 on the MS-1 in Elktown, set 704 Hickory Court, off of Lester Drive, a medical emergency. L30 on the MS-1 in Elktown, set 704 Hickory Court, off of Lester Drive, a medical emergency, 1447.

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1: Tower 10.
0: We're going to be out with the DMV in traffic, 201 North 68. You're stuck in the address.
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1: 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BLS 45 on the MS-1, Deptford Township, 485 Deptford Avenue, between Carter Avenue and Woodland Avenue, Conifer Village, Department 102, a Medical Emergency, 1504.
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0: Closeout 218, Broadway, Gloucester, Lowe's, 411 Hudson Street for a carbon monoxide alarm.
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Effort Township, Westville Grove. 1143 Delsey Drive between Central Avenue and Whiting Way at the ADS building. Alarm system 1506.

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0: Camden County, Gloucester County Highway 1.
1: Cross Eagle.
0: Senator, the company is on to 42 southbound 87, motor vehicle crash, right in traffic. Hold anybody safe, please.

0: Bill 10-9, Station 10-1, Rescue 10-3. Medic 3, Camden County, Station 8-2. On Highway 1, Route 42 southbound. At Exit 7, a motor vehicle crash. What is the crime? Bill 10-9, Station 10-1, Rescue 10. Medic 3 and Camden County, Station 8-2. On Highway 1, Route 42 southbound, 6.6 mile marker at Exit 7. A motor vehicle crash, we're in Stroud at 1511.
1: That's how it's done.
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0: And Mansfield, 702 Green Lane between Hills Road and the Harrison Township line, a medical emergency. BLS 22 on EMS 1 and Mansfield Township, 702 Green Lane between Hills Road and the Harrison Township line, a medical emergency. 1512.

0: Medic 1 on EMS 1 in Mansfield Township, 702 Green Lane, between Helic Road and Harrison Township, flying a medical emergency. ELS, crashing Medic 1 on EMS 1 in Mansfield Township, 702 Green Lane, between Helic Road and the Harrison Township, flying a medical emergency, 1513.
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0: Racing. L's 31 on the MS-1 in Clayton, 29 East Avenue, between East Clayton Avenue and Sunhaven Drive, is on Pasquale Memorial Park.

a medical alert, emergency. Just 31 on the MS-1 in Clayton, 29 East Avenue, between East Clayton Avenue and Sunhaven Drive. Auto Pasquale, Memorial Park, a medical emergency, 1515.

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1: 943.
0: Alarm company just departed. They were testing the system. Alarm 3-7, holding all states in the middle.
1: 943. 1516.

0: Hey, Southbound, Blackhorse Lake.
1: Dallas 3 Alpha, entering southbound from Creek Road. County Battalion 10 entering the highway from 7, southbound.
2: Camden County, Gloucester Rescue 10 on the highway, making the Flipper College Drive.
3: Rescue 10, did you have anything coming northbound on Pike?
4: The only thing we saw was a DMV that we just cleared.
3: Okay.
2: County Battalion 10.
3: Looks like 42 is clear from exit 7 to Blackhorse Pike coming into Washington Township. Unless it is in Washington Township or the expressway.
2: Camden County 10, like I said, we got this from Gloucester County. We got that from the state police. I'll call over to the state police through that.
3: All right, I'll get them on my follow.
5: Changing the expressway on the expressway at 41.
3: County Battalion 10 will follow.
4: Battalion 10.
3: Do you have any more on the crash on 42? We have nothing from exit 7 into Washington County.

0: 10-25.
1: On stage is a split. Good exit 7, I'm nothing southbound or northbound, unless he's coming back south. Unless he's deeper in the Washington Township, we have nothing on 42 that we can put.
0: Receive.
2: Receive.

0: Battalion Tampa Rescue, you want us to go on the expressway?
1: Yeah, go south to, the 41.
0: Got it.
1: Squad 88, you got anything coming south, pal?
2: Let's just get ready for you. We're right behind the rescue. I got nothing from, Black Horse Flight Downtex, except we'll follow the rescue on the expressway.
1: Okay. County Battalion 10, you can hold all the companies that aren't on the highway off, with the exception of Rescue 10, 80, and Squad 25 coming up the expressway.
3: You're spotting Air 42, not committed to the highway. Please off the highway. 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
2: yeah,
3: on the phone with State Police. 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
1: Alright, hey, keep going on Washington Test. They're going to be in front of one of our conflicts.
2: No, I receive.
3: Battalion 25 team.
1: Proceed.
3: Your message?
1: The expressway was clear. That's 10.
3: Receive.

0: Battalion Center from Belmar Bilo 3 Alpha. Yeah. Chief, we're going to split with the expressway. He wants to go right into the township or he wants to go left of the expressway?
1: Come right for now. We think we have it.
0: Appreciate that, sir. Down in 10 from 88. And I got a trooper from the bus garage saying it's not found.
1: Okay. Came to county first flight 80 to report we can show the time available.
0: It freezes out off the channel.
2: Okay, that was a recall for the entire assignment?
1: Yeah, part of the compound.
2: Recall Route 42 in the area of Exit 7, southbound.
3: Bill 61 on the MS-1 in Monterey Township, 601 North Black Horse Point, between Pedrick Avenue and Lindale Avenue, Laurelton Village. 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BLS 61 on the MS-1 in Monterey Township, 601 North Black Horse Point, between Pedrick Avenue and Lindale Avenue. Laurelton Village Department E-10. 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

AL 34 on EMS 1 in Woodbury, 159 South Broad Street, between Hopkins Street and East Barber Avenue. 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

Yeah, it's 13 Curry 2, EMS 1, South Harrison Township, number 8, Sadie Brook Road, between Hollybrook Road and Greenbrier Road, a medical emergency. ELS 13 Curry 2, EMS 1 in South Harrison. 8, Sadie Brook Road, between Hollybrook Road and Greenbrier Road, a medical emergency, 1623.

Yes, 22 Medic 1 on EMS 1 in Mansfield Township. 279 Madison Road between Pierre Avenue and Helena Avenue. A rest of emergency. Yes, 22 Medic 1 on EMS 1 in Mansfield. 279 Madison Road between Pierre Avenue and Helena Avenue. A rest of emergency. 1524.

Hills 10901 in Lawson Township, Heritage Valley, 28 Spring Mill Drive between East Holly Avenue and Mechanic Boulevard, abdominal pain. Hills 10901 in Lawson Township, 28 Spring Mill Drive between East Holly Avenue and Mechanic Boulevard, abdominal pain, 1624.

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Night 4 on EMS 1 in Mansfield Township, 279 Madison Road, between Pierre Avenue and Hillian Avenue, a rush to emergency. Medic 4 on EMS 1 in Mansfield Township, 279 Madison Road, between Pierre Avenue and Hillian Avenue, a rush to emergency. 1631.

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1: Yeah, Squawk 26, we already handled that. 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

Yes, Nerdy on EMS 1 in Glassboro, number 1 Malky Hill Road, between North Dusty Drive and North Main Street, Landmark Restaurant in the parking lot, a medical emergency. Yes, 30 on EMS 1 in Glassboro, 1 Malky Hill Road, between North Dusty Drive and North Main Street, Landmark Restaurant in the parking lot, a medical emergency, 1719.

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Number 12, East Reed Lane off of Deppert Road, a medical emergency. L31 on MS1 in Glassboro. Number 12, East Reed Lane off of Deppert Road, a medical emergency, 1728.

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Bill 38 on MS-1 in Glassboro, 32 Williams Street, between Grilla Avenue and Grove Street, Whitney Garden Apartments, Apartment B Bravo. Hello, new medical version, 1730.

LS 22 on EMS 1 in Dufferin Township, Oak Valley. 619 Franklin Road between Amherst Street and Stanford Avenue, bleeding. BLS 22 on EMS 1, Dufferin Township, Oak Valley. 619 Franklin Road between Amherst Street and Stanford Avenue, bleeding. 1750.

They all assist me one on EMS 1 Monroe Township, 175 Walnut Street, between South Black Horse Pike and Davis Avenue, Monroe Town Apartment. Number 24, and assault victim. L61 on EMS 1 in Monroe Township, 175 Walnut Street, between South Black Horse Pike and Davis Avenue. Monroe Town East, Department 24, assault victim, 1752.

23 on EMS 1, Dufferin Township, Oak Valley. 619 Franklin Road between Amherst Street and Stanford Road. Bleeding. Medic 3 on EMS 1, Dufferin Township, Oak Valley. 619 Franklin Road between Amherst Street and Stanford Avenue. Bleeding. 1808.

973 in Camden County, Gloucester City, 160 Exit Street, Gloucester Terminal. Alarm system. Ladder 73, Camden County, Gloucester City. 160 Essex Street at Gloucester Terminal. Alarm system, 1821.

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Task Force 23, Dallas 26, Fire 1, Harrison Township, 407 Hurstville Way, between Welcome Hill Road and Brookside Way, a dwelling. 1824.

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1: County Fish 17 already responded momentarily.
0: This is 28. We fire 2 in Pittman, 192 North Avenue off of Webb Avenue wires. This is 28. Fire 2 Pittman, 192 North Avenue off of Webb Avenue wires, 1846.

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0: 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Station 10-3. 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
1: I'll wait for the police to shut down the highway here.
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0: Yes, I'm 42 in the area.
1: I'm sorry, the lights. County 1703 is arriving.
0: 1703. I don't know if you got the call yet for a motor vehicle crash, Union Road and Cedar, I believe, right by the water tower. Deputy 19, how are you?
1: Seventeen eleven responding report.

0: don't know if you got a call yet for a motor vehicle crash, Union Road and Cedar, I believe, right by the water tower. Deputy 19, how are you?
1: Seven D 11 responding report.

0: Chief 28, Chief 26.
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0: Glen Lake Boulevard, you have a tree down, mostly on the borough property. No hazard.
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0: Bill 26, EMS 1 in Glassboro 109, North Delphi Drive at the Express Mart, Psychiatric Emergency. 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
2: Receive.